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0: 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Voted Connecticut's number one scariest haunted house. 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

0: 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You know the weather will be changing by the minute.
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0: 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Hey, it's New England. You know the weather will be changing by the minute.
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0: 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You know the weather will be changing by the minute.
1: Cold wind, falling sky. 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

day, Pop's Farm was a place to go. 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Y'all ain't listening. Them old dirt.

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Norwich, Groton, New London is mad about Adrian Nunez. 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

0: 97.7 WCTY, Kenny Chesney here and now. Coming up later on this morning, a chance for you to win tickets to see Hocus Pocus live at the Jorgensen at UConn, the all-new parody musical that's going to be playing this Sunday.
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1: Today is World Teacher Day. 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
2: I remember Mrs. Gossage. 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
1: She said, give me a sentence that includes the words defense, defeat, and detail. And I said, when a horse jumps over defense, defeat go first and then detail.
2: 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And that is humor in the headline.
0: Bedhead. Oh, no! Don't sweat it. You're among friends here. Waking up with Jimmy and Shelley on 97.7 WCTY.

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0: stupid, adorable criminals.
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1: Your cookies. And
2: you just can't wait.
1: Turns out she was not even a Girl Scout at all. Had a borrowed Girl Scout uniform, and Daddy was just trying to get some gas money, I think. 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
2: They did it over 11 people, though.
1: They hit 11 people.
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1: For $20, Harry. 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

0: 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We've got Dominique West, who's Detective Jimmy McNulty on The Wire, is 57. Little Big Town singer Kimberly Schlappman is 57. She's in concert this weekend. Emeril Lagasse is 67. Today is the Duchess of York, Sarah Fergie Ferguson, is 67, and Chris DeBurge is 78 today.
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1: Well, you know how much I like to eat, especially seafood. I love my seafood, especially the calamari. I love the calamari. I just can't get enough of it.
2: But
1: Weezy got upset about the calamari and said she ain't going to let me eat it no more.
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1: 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She's tired of washing the squid marks out. And I'm like, I can't go without
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1: 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It's kind of a squid pro quo, if you know what I mean.
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0: 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Today, October 15, we are celebrating National Grouch Day, Global Hand Washing Day, National Cheese Curd Day, Love Lucy Day, Pug Day, Mushroom Day, Chicken Cacciatore Day, and National Anesthesian Day today. I Love Lucy premiered on this date in 1951, and it was on this date in 1989. Wayne Gretzky became an all-time leading point scorer for the NHL.
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0: 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I guess you're supposed to think twice before leaving your pumpkins outdoors and other edible Halloween decorations. They draw coyotes, deer, and bear to your homes. I know deer sometimes eat the pumpkins outside, squirrels too, but wildlife are accustomed to finding food around people and can cause property damage and conflicts that might injure people or pets. Wildlife officials recommend keeping jack-o'-lanterns indoor or on windowsills or placing outdoor decorations high enough where wildlife cannot reach them. I don't know. My pumpkins are outside. I'm taking my chances.
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16: After yesterday's unseasonably warm weather, temperatures were 10 to 15 degrees above average, coming in at 79 at Bradley. That's within a few degrees of the Hartford area on record high. We're back closer to normal today. Then a storm system brings scattered showers to the state tomorrow, likely one round in the morning, then one in the evening. Behind a cold front, a shot of cooler air arrives for the weekend. It is the next big thing. Saturday will be windy with temperatures running about 10 degrees below average. At night, under a clear sky in tandem with a diminishing wind, temperatures early Sunday could dip to their coldest levels of the season so far. Not a fan? We expect a quick rebound into the 50s Sunday afternoon, into the mid-60s for highs Monday, Tuesday, and Wednesday, while remaining dry and bright. I'm meteorologist Scott Heaney for the First Alert Forecast Center at Channel 3, hoping you all have a great, safe, and healthy day.
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1: Well, today is National Ask a Stupid Question Day.
2: Oh, well.
1: We have
2: that's every day, really.
1: Our listeners are asking us some stupid questions here this morning. Let's see. Frank says, why do round pizzas that are cut into triangles come in square boxes? Wants to know that. I said we'd answer all the questions, but I don't know if we will there. Holly Shabbat says...
2: Confound you, mostly.
1: If bald people work in a restaurant, do they still need to wear a hairnet?
2: No.
1: No? All right. Tammy Acorn says, people, when they ask her, do you work here? She says, no, I just like to wear a Walmart vest for fashion. Mark Sr. says, why do they have Braille on drive-up ATM machines at the bank? Good question there.
2: That is a good question.
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97.7 WCTY, John Morgan, Kid, myself. Today we got tickets to give away for the Dark Manor. We'll do that with Match Game this morning. Here's Tracy Byrd and Watermelon Crawl.

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97.7 WCTY, Luke Bryan, Country, and She Knows It. Today, National Grouch Day today. We'll be celebrating that all day long today, National Grouch Day. A real holiday honoring Oscar the Grouch, who's been living in a trash can on Sesame Street since 1969. Never once complained about it. Fun fact, Oscar originally was not orange, not green. He changed color after a vacation in a swamp, so even the world's most famous grouch took some time off, came back a little grouchy. Today you're supposed to let your inner grouch out for a walk, grumble at the coffee maker, tell somebody to scram,

0: grouchy German. We call them sauerkrauts. National Grouch Day today.
1: Yes, we do.
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11: After yesterday's unseasonably warm weather, temperatures were 10 to 15 degrees above average, coming in at 79 at Bradley. That's within a few degrees of the Hartford area on record high. We're back closer to normal today. Then a storm system brings scattered showers to the state tomorrow, likely one round in the morning, then one in the evening. Behind a cold front, a shot of cooler air arrives for the weekend. It is the next big thing. Saturday will be windy with temperatures running about 10 degrees below average. At night, under a clear sky in tandem with a diminishing wind, temperatures early Sunday could dip to their coldest levels of the season so far. Not a fan? We expect a quick rebound into the 50s Sunday afternoon, into the mid-60s for highs Monday, Tuesday, and Wednesday, while remaining dry and bright. I'm meteorologist Scott Heaney for the First Alert Forecast Center at Channel 3, hoping you all have a great, safe, and healthy day.

0: 97.7 WCTY, Flathead stripping out 20 pounds, Trin. It makes me sad.
1: Yes.
0: Makes me sad because season's over. I won't be having any flatheads stripping out my 20-pound strand until next year.
1: Oh, so fishing.
0: Yeah, not until next
1: year. Oh, but at
0: least
1: you got a great big one right before the season.
0: Big old flathead right there at the end. Yeah.
1: It's going to hold you over, though, Jimmy.
0: It's gonna have to, yeah.
1: When you got to pack up?
0: That's done, pretty much, yeah. Pretty much done.
1: Oh, no wonder you've been weeping all day.
0: Winterizing today and then bringing them, yeah. Today in Jimmy and Shelley history, it was National Grouch Day, and we were able to fortunate enough.
1: That grouchy guy.
0: Yeah, the grouchy guy.
1: I love him.
2: Today, National Grouch Day today. Whoa, and we happen
3: Benny
2: to have...
3: Benny Hill music? No, that ain't appropriate.
2: Yeah. We got Sherman Adams on the line, the grouchiest grouch in America.
3: Sherman?
2: Sherman from Cedar Rapids, Iowa. Good morning.
3: I wonder he's grouchy.
2: Good morning. How are you today, Mr. Sherman Adams?
4: You'd be a pleasant person if your name was Sherman. Give me a break.
2: Sherman Adams.
4: Hey, thanks for calling me, by the way. I didn't need any 8 hours sleep. Thanks a lot, big boy.
2: The grouchiest person in America. Wow.
3: Congratulations.
4: My one.
2: Do you have kids?
4: Do I have kids? Let me tell you about my kids. They still live with me. They will not move out, okay?
2: Beautiful weather we've been having. 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It's a great time of the year, isn't it?
4: What?
3: Apparently not.
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0: 97 points of WCTY, Riley Green and Luke Combs doing things a little different around here. Match game's going to be for Dark Manor. You want to go to the Dark Manor this weekend? Sure you do. And
1: it's certainly the weather for it.
0: Yes, definitely.
1: Damp and cold.
0: Scary as haunted house. If you dare go to the Dark Manor, you're not too scared to go to the Dark Manor.
1: I'm too scared.
0: Yeah. Today, Freddie Blank.
1: Oh, Freddie Blank.
0: Freddie Blank today, yeah.

0: 97.7 WCTY, Kenny Chesney with Beers in Mexico. It is Happy News. Happy News.
1: Happy News.
0: I remember when we had beer in Mexico, and so that was a
1: Cerveza.
0: Happy day.
1: You got them down to $2 a can. Yeah, that was very happy.
0: Let's see, we got Tina gives shoes to elderly man in need. Former firefighter uses Tom Cruise-like effort to save driver from a fury crash. And cat steals dog's dinner for our options here today.
1: What was the first one?
0: A teen gives shoes to elderly man in need.
1: All right, let's try that one.
0: Okay. 18-year-old Jordan Hope gave a size 13 Nike slides to an older man struggling to walk near a Walgreens in Maricopa, Arizona. Hope followed Roy, an 80-year-old man using a walker, into the store, helped him pick up a prescription, and bought him peanut M&Ms. He arranged a rideshare and then followed it to Roy's home to make sure he got inside safely. Hope plans to share meals and attend church with Roy. Somehow or other, they developed a friendship, and he gave him his size 13 slides. Looked like he must have needed them for
1: that
0: some reason.
1: That is a wonderful story.
0: Yeah.
1: Gives me hope.
0: The two of them are going to be besties for a long, long time. 18-year-old Jordan Hope and an 80-year-old man. Wow.
1: Getting crazy. Mm-hmm. That's so sweet.
2: Now, back to Jimmy and Shelley in the morning.
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1: So annoying. Mm-hmm. Just like that. It's so annoying.
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0: 97.7 WCTY, Sugarland and Baby Girl and the Brewers. The Brewers last night.
1: Yeah, what about those Brewers, huh?
0: So, yeah, I stayed up to watch it, and I was I stayed up as long as I could because I had to get up this morning, you know, at 4 o'clock in the morning and go.
1: I hear
0: the,
1: you.
0: The Brewers were ahead 1-0. It was like the sixth inning, and then the Dodgers rallied, and they took the lead 2-0 in the seventh inning, and I said, that's it. I'm going to bed, and turned off the TV, and I said, I'll turn on my phone when I get up to go to the bathroom and see what happens, you know, because at midnight I'll have to go to the bathroom.
1: Sure.
0: And I turned on my phone and it was 6-2, and I'm like,
1: it's a good thing I went to sleep. Yeah.
0: It was the Brewers 6.
1: What?
0: Yeah, the Brewers won
1: last
0: night. Turned out to be a good game after
1: You're like,
0: all.
1: Oh, that's a good thing I went to sleep.
0: I
1: do. Saw those. Prayers that I sent
0: up. So, today's, let's see, game, by the way, game what? 3 of the American League Championship Series with the Rays and the Guardians has moved to 1 o'clock today because of rain. So if you're going to watch that game, take off from work today. That's going to be at 1 o'clock today. They moved it from 6 o'clock to 1 o'clock.
1: Mm-hmm.
0: And the Brewers game tonight has been bumped up 1 hour. It was going to be at 9 o'clock tonight. It's going to be at 8 o'clock tonight. So
1: you might get some. You're off tomorrow.
0: Yeah, I'm off tomorrow. I didn't care. I was like, go ahead and play at 9 o'clock.
1: I double dog dare you.
0: Yeah. Go ahead.
1: Go ahead.
0: Yeah. Here's Blake Shelton with Minimum Wage on WCTY.

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1: 97.7 WCTY, Blake Shelton. Halloween will be coming up sooner than you know, and it's on a Saturday this
2: year. Yeah, it's the 15th already. A Saturday. Ugh.
1: Kids will be hitting the streets, and they'll be hoping to get Snickers and Reese's and Skittles. Those are some of the favorites here, but there's candies that are called Boomer Candy. And
2: what are the Tootsie Rolls I'm giving out?
1: That's right, Tootsie Rolls.
2: That's right.
1: Some people love them. Others can't wait to trade them away. The Takeout recently ranked a bunch of Boomer Candy from worst to best, and Tootsie Rolls landed squarely in last place. They said that.
2: Everybody I give them to, they love.
1: I know. You. I put my hand in and grab some every once in a while there.
2: Every once in a while, yeah.
1: Some of the Boomer Candy that you can't wait to trade away. It says Milk Duds is on the list here.
2: Now that'll take your... last time I had a Milk Dud, it took my feeling right out.
1: Boomer candies like Butterscotch.
2: No.
1: Starburst. Root Beer Barrels.
2: Do you like those?
1: I haven't had that in a long time.
2: Yeah, I'm not a root beer girl.
1: Peppermints. Candy Corn is, of course, on the list.
2: No, that is not. Nobody likes those.
1: It's on the Boomer list. Werther's Originals. You think anybody hands those out at Halloween? No, you save those when the grandkids come over.
2: Right. You put them in your pocket and get them nice and warm.
1: Laffy Taffy.
2: Well, I remember. Yeah, folks like those.
1: Cinnamon Jawbreakers. And Strawberry Bonbons.
2: I'm sorry. Only when you're laying on the couch or it's brushing against soap.
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10: After yesterday's unseasonably warm weather, temperatures were 10 to 15 degrees above average, coming in at 79 at Bradley. That's within a few degrees of the Hartford area on record high. We're back closer to normal today. Then a storm system brings scattered showers to the state tomorrow, likely one round in the morning, then one in the evening. Behind a cold front, a shot of cooler air arrives for the weekend. It is the next big thing. Saturday will be windy with temperatures running about 10 degrees below average. At night, under a clear sky in tandem with a diminishing wind, temperatures early Sunday could dip to their coldest levels of the season so far. Not a fan? We expect a quick rebound into the 50s Sunday afternoon, into the mid-60s for highs Monday, Tuesday, and Wednesday, while remaining dry and bright. I'm meteorologist Scott Heaney for the First Alert Forecast Center at Channel 3, hoping you all have a great, safe, and healthy day.
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0: 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Look, find out, you know, if you're... Find out if that's something you want to do, and why not?
1: Yeah,
0: why not?
1: They encourage people who are solo, too. It doesn't have to be bands.
0: Yeah.
1: Some really great solo artists out there.
0: Yeah, it's a lot of fun, too. Here's Luke Bryan. I got a beer in my hand.

0: And oh, it's National Mushroom Day today. We got some mushroom growers that are out there. They're listening to us right now. They're growing their mushrooms. Sure, yeah. Out in North Franklin, they grow mushrooms. They used to grow a lot of them. Yeah.
1: No.
0: Well, they don't grow them that much anymore or what?
1: Well, not that I recall.
0: They grow wild?
1: Yes, they grow wild.
0: Be careful when you pick them when they grow wild out there.
1: Right. I have mushrooms all throughout my lawn, but I don't eat them.
0: Yeah. And then there's the mushrooms that, you know, the mushrooms that that make you crazy. The ones that
1: what? I wasn't paying attention, but I get it now.
0: I watched a documentary last night on mushrooms.
1: Really?
0: I think that's how I'm going to watch them all from now on.
1: Oh. Darn you.
0: You ever go to a funeral for a mushroom? Everybody's like, oh, he was such a fun guy. Yeah. And if he's very popular, you're going to leave early because there's not going to be mushroom. Mushroom Day.
1: Mushroom Day. Yeah.
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0: 97.7 WCTY, something about a truck from Kip Moore. Our stupid, adorable criminal is a first-grade teacher.
1: What'd she do?
0: Well, she was accused of being visibly drunk in front of her students.
1: Uh-oh.
0: 27-year-old Kathy Viviano is accused of facing a charge of public drunkenness and similar misconduct. Allegedly left her students unattended, went to the bathroom where another teacher found her. During the investigation into Viviano, authorities discovered she left the school at 10:54 a.m., where she went to the wine and spirit store at 10:57 a.m. I guess it was only 3 minutes away from the school. She bought alcohol, exited the store at 11 a.m. Officials say when arriving back at the school, she backed her car into another vehicle while parking. So she must have...
1: She's a mess!
0: She must have downed that alcohol real quickly after leaving the store because she was drunk by the time she got back to the school.
1: And they're only first graders.
0: I don't know. I still blame little Johnny. I think it's
1: little... He can be quite the varmint.
0: Little Johnny's fault that she had to leave the school at 10:57 a.m. and go to the wine and spirit store.
1: She's going to wait to her day off. My goodness, they got a million days off. Columbus Day, Labor Day, Christmas vacation.
0: School districts released a statement saying that they initially believed that Viviano was experiencing a medical emergency. That's what they call it nowadays.
1: Is that what they call that?
0: Nowadays, that comes up a lot, doesn't it? Medical emergency.
1: She was sobering up. My goodness.
0: Little Johnny again. I blame him, though.
1: Apparently you do.

0: All the fast through the Nurnhardt, Gordon like a dirt road, Daytona in my heart. And we ain't even got to the best part.
1: We didn't have a towel, didn't have dry clothes. She was smiling and saying, hold me, I'm cold. We made a blanket out of that sundress.
0: And the radio won't even let me tell you the rest.
1: Cause

0: 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A couple of important events that are happening today.
1: Mm-hmm.
0: Say Futures annual candlelight vigil at 6 o'clock at the Guard Arts Center in New London, remembering those whose lives were ended by domestic violence in southeastern
1: Connecticut. It's quite the list.
0: There is, yeah.
1: From southeastern Connecticut.
0: I recognize some of those names, mm-hmm. too, yeah. And then also tonight, Franco's Comedy for a Cause, benefiting the Montville Diaper Drive. And that's tonight. Doors open at 6:30. The show's at 7:30. And that's three great comedians performing on stage in a great cause that is, too. So both those events are today.
1: Yep, this Thursday.
0: Yeah. Please attend both of them
1: tonight. If you can.
0: Here's Scotty McCreary and Matters to Her.

0: Well, I was on the phone with my wife.
1: On the phone with your wife?
0: I was, and I said, I'm nearly home, dear. Can you put the kettle on for me?
1: The kettle on? Lovely.
0: After 30 seconds of silence, I said, hello, are you still there? She said, yes, I don't think the kettle wants to talk to you right now.
1: That's the joke of the day.
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0: All right, caller 10.
1: I mean, calls.
0: Call 10, 860. 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
0: 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Hey, starting on Monday, it's Oil for One and One for Oil.
1: Is that what we're doing for the first one?
0: It's what we always do for the first one. I might not be here, so...
1: Might not be here? Come on. You will not be here.
0: So remember that. That's
1: For one and one for oil.
0: That's right. That's right. Advanced heating oil. And my gosh, are we getting a lot of people asking us about
1: yes,
0: that?
1: Yes, quite a few texts, quite a few calls.
0: They don't want to buy oil yet because they want to wait.
1: They could win it. You know, once a day somebody wins. It's pretty incredible.
0: 97 gallons of home heating oil from Advanced Heating Oil. Starting Monday, it's oil for one and one for oil.
1: Write that down.
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13: After yesterday's unseasonably warm weather, temperatures were 10 to 15 degrees above average, coming in at 79 at Bradley. That's within a few degrees of the Hartford area on record high. We're back closer to normal today. Then a storm system brings scattered showers to the state tomorrow, likely one round in the morning, then one in the evening. Behind a cold front, a shot of cooler air arrives for the weekend. It is the next big thing. Saturday will be windy with temperatures running about 10 degrees below average. At night, under a clear sky in tandem with a diminishing wind, temperatures early Sunday could dip to their coldest levels of the season so far. Not a fan? We expect a quick rebound into the 50s Sunday afternoon, into the mid-60s for highs Monday, Tuesday, and Wednesday, while remaining dry and bright. I'm meteorologist Scott Heaney for the First Alert Forecast Center at Channel 3, hoping you all have a great, safe, and healthy day.

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1: Happy birthday!
2: A lot of birthdays this October 15th. Little Big Town's Kimberly Schaffley. No, I'm saying Schaffleppman.
0: Schlappman.
2: Schlappman. I knew it was something like that. 57. She's 57?
0: Oh,
2: boy. Beautiful.
0: She is.
2: And Duchess of York, Fergie, 67.
0: And she's going to be over in Toyota Theater in Wallenford on Sunday.
2: Kimberly.
0: I know you must have sent some people out to that show, Little Big Town.
2: Sure, I knew it was at Randy because he's buggy me up with the tickets.
0: All right.
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0: 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Kenny Chesney. Happy birthdays to Angelo Giancarelli is 64. Eric Arsenault is 50 in Baltic. 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

0: 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Yeah.
1: Close.
0: I get those two all the time.
1: I know it. They look so similar.
0: Yes. 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
1: They have different different levels and skills.
0: They got novices that play out there.
1: And they have everything.
0: Great prizes, a lot of fun out there. Man, it's a great time out there. So
1: it's fun to watch them warm up. You can't be real sensitive because there's a lot of cussing. No offense.
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1: Scary match game.
0: That's right. You got a pair of tickets to go to Dark Manor, and all you have to do is be the 10th caller at 860-886-1515. Freddie Blank, match anybody on our Facebook page this morning.
1: Good answers.
0: That hard, right?
1: No.
0: A lot more answers than I thought there were, but...
1: There always
0: I know, always is. Yeah. Call us now.

0: 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Match game.
1: Match game.
0: Who is this, Shelley?
1: This is Judy.
0: Judy. Freddie Blank. Match anybody on our Facebook page. We'll hook you up with a couple passes. Go to Dark Manor. What do you got?
2: Freddy Krueger.
0: Freddy Krueger. Yeah, I thought that was all there was, but there's Freddy Fender, too.
1: Freddy Fender, of course.
0: Freddy Mercury. Freddy Got Fingered. I don't know what that is, but that's something,
1: it's
0: I guess.
1: It's a movie.
0: Okay. All right. Nice job. Congratulations. Enjoy the Dark Manor, too. Go out there and get scared, too. But not too scared.
1: No.
0: Yeah.
1: Not too scared.
0: All right, Judy, congratulations. How do you spell country?
2: 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You're all.

0: 97.7 WCTY, Thomas Rhett and John Party. Nothing that a beer can't fix. Hey, don't forget about Wolf Wednesday. We had that puppy that we were talking about yesterday, and it's up on our Facebook page, you know, and they're going to be bringing that puppy to Secor Subaru.
1: That's right.
0: And it's very important that you go down to Secor Subaru for that pet adoption event that they're going to be having out there on Saturday. 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
1: That's the best thing to do.
0: And then go to Secor Subaru on Saturday for All Paws on Deck.
1: Yay! Wolf Wednesday!
0: Yeah, Wolf Wednesday, huh?
1: Woof, woof!
0: Ooh. 11 to 2, you said, over at Secor
1: Subaru? I asked her.
0: Here's Carrie Underwood on WCTY.

0: Friday, some points of it. WCTY, Morgan Wallen, Ben by now. Shelly's going to be on WICH on today. And
1: just for a couple hours.
0: Here's a good day.
1: Then I go home.
0: This is going to be good for WICH here. I
1: like what is it?
0: A woman who was working as an engineer in Berkeley, California, started having some health problems that no doctor could explain. Vomiting, hair loss, and this happened for a couple of years.
1: Oh, I know this.
0: Yeah?
1: Her coworker was poisoning her.
0: That's right. So eventually she smelled something in her water bottle, and she hit a camera, and she caught her coworker putting some poison, cadmium, in her water bottle. She caught him.
1: I just saw the video the other day.
0: And he was arrested for premeditated attempted murder. And he only got 2 years probation for
1: that. 2 years. This is Berkeley, California, folks.
0: California, of course.
1: I'm sure he didn't mean it.
0: No.
1: He didn't like her.
0: Weren't they cancer
1: researchers, and she was doing very well and him not so well?
0: Right, yeah. So he thought he'd get her back.
1: Very competitive.
0: And now, three days ago, he asked the judge to request to expunge his
1: Would you mind?
0: Do you mind taking this off of my record? It's really kind of interfering with, you know, my lifestyle. And the judge said, yeah,
1: Did they really?
0: Yes. The judge expunged it, so
1: California.
0: It's no longer on his record. So, yep,
1: I'm from there, but if you fall into the water, I really don't care anymore.
0: So there you go.
1: It's crazy. It's crazy how they think out there.
0: Mm-hmm.
1: So it's just you can
0: get away with murder.
1: You can get away with murder, and especially in Berkeley. That's unbelievable.
0: They protect
1: the criminals, they live out in chaos.
0: So have fun with that today over there.
1: No, thank you.
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19: After yesterday's unseasonably warm weather, temperatures were 10 to 15 degrees above average, coming in at 79 at Bradley. That's within a few degrees of the Hartford area on record high. We're back closer to normal today. Then a storm system brings scattered showers to the state tomorrow, likely one round in the morning, then one in the evening. Behind a cold front, a shot of cooler air arrives for the weekend. It is the next big thing. Saturday will be windy with temperatures running about 10 degrees below average. At night, under a clear sky in tandem with a diminishing wind, temperatures early Sunday could dip to their coldest levels of the season so far. Not a fan? We expect a quick rebound into the 50s Sunday afternoon, into the mid-60s for highs Monday, Tuesday, and Wednesday, while remaining dry and bright. I'm meteorologist Scott Haney for the First Alert Forecast Center at Channel 3, hoping you all have a great, safe, and healthy day.

0: 97 points on WCTY. Rethink some things, Luke Combs. Hey, big show out at Wolf Den and Mohegan Sun on Saturday. You know what? If you don't have the reserve seats, you know, you can
1: doesn't
0: still
1: matter.
0: Yeah, you can

0: driving and all that kind of stuff. So Saturday night, going to be a lot of fun out there. So join us for the
1: Mad Mother's About Adrian Nunez. Thanks, Comic Roadhouse.
0: Yeah.
1: Weegan Sun.
0: Hey, Little Big Town on, what is it, Sunday? Is that when that's
1: going? No, it's Saturday.
0: Little Big Town Sunday.
1: Oh, Sunday, yeah.
0: Toyota Oakdale Theater in Wallenford.

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0: 97.7 WCTY, Morgan Wallen, One Thing at a Time. Another show that's going to be into our area. Foxwoods has got Chris Young.
1: Yeah.
0: Chris Young, that's Saturday night, too. Yeah. Getting you home in that red dress.
1: Uh-oh.

0: 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All I can think about is get me home. Chris Young. All right.
1: What?
0: Here's something else we can talk about.
1: Okay.
0: There's legislation going through Congress, and I guess there's support on both sides. They're trying to make it a law that all cars have to have AM radios. Legislation is working its way through Congress that we require all new cars have an AM radio. So mm-hmm. Some companies like Tesla, Volkswagen, and Volvo have been nixing AM radios, and in especially electric vehicles and plug-in hybrids, because the EV motors can affect the sound. But legislation is making its way through Congress requiring all new cars to have an AM radio, and especially on ICH, you should encourage your listeners over there to call their congressmen and make sure that they are. But there's overwhelming support from both sides of the aisle. It says it's already passed in the House, and it's expected to cruise through the Senate by the end of the year. AM radio is still used by more than 4,000 stations across the country. And you know, over there on ICH, there's a lot of people that need that radio station over there.
1: They listen every day.
0: They need Stu Breyer.
1: They do.
0: They need,
1: you know what,
0: Shelley over there.
1: Well, the thing is that he, too, and he takes time off. Mm-hmm. There's nobody to come in and talk to a talk show. And that's real important to him. Yeah. So that's why I go next door and
0: that's
1: do
0: right.
1: it.
0: But you can also listen to that on the FM dial over there, too.
1: Yeah, comes in very nice.
0: On four city blocks in Norwich.
1: Good city blocks.
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1: they're
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1: big.
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Thanks to Jewett City Savings Bank. Couple things going on this weekend. I think you should know by Quaker Hill Baptist Church having their pumpkin fair from 9 to 3. That's on Old Norwich Road in Quaker Hill. Also, Present City Congregational Church having their Scarecrow Festival. 10 to 3 in Preston, 97.7 WCTY. Baby.

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Channel 3 First Alert Weather Center says sunny today. Not as warm as yesterday. Yesterday was nice. High 63. Channel 3 First Alert Weather Center. 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

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Good morning, all. I'm Angie. Here's Tim McGraw. He begins his next Las Vegas residency a week from tomorrow.

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She wraps her Dandelion tour at the end of this month. The country continues with Rodney Atkins.

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Meet our pup of the week, Zeta, on our Facebook page. The two-year-old is up for adoption from All Paws on Deck. They have an adoption event coming up Saturday at Secor Subaru. Now it's Scotty McCreary with Hootie and the Blowfish.

0: 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You know the weather will be changing by the minute.
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Lauren Elena with Chase Matthew, 97.7 WCTUI. All My Exes was revised several times before it was ready for her Stages album. I'm Angie in the Midday with the Zach Brown Band.

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0: 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He and Jason Aldean have one more Double Down tour date scheduled for December 11th in Las Vegas. 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

0: 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Hey, it's New England. You know the weather will be changing by the minute.
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He likes to offer listeners of his music a variety on his albums, both in subject and sonics. Good afternoon, gorgeous autumn day. I'm Angie with PP Rexa and Florida Georgia Line.

Angela Langley, 97.7 WCTY, announced Thomas Rhett. He was at the Grand Ole Opry the other night to perform and celebrate his dad, who was inducted.

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Hi, all. I'm Angie with Jake Owens Homemade.

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Not only does he have music featured in the Grand Theft Auto 6 video game, he also hosts an in-game radio show. 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

0: 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You know the weather will be changing by the minute.
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I'm Angie. I hope you enjoy this lovely afternoon. The colors, the blue sky, and the leaves that have already changed. Mother Nature putting on a show. Sarah Spencer up at 3 for your Thursday drive home. 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
1: 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Sarah Spencer taking you back to 2009 with Billy Currington. 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

0: morning. 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

Get along, Kenny Chesney. Non-stop fun with him. He just released Silver Sands Marina and his song Carry On, 37th number one for him. Isn't that incredible? What a career. 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

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Remember I was telling you there were rumors that J-Lo and Keith Urban were romantic? 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Wouldn't that be great? I'd love to hear something from the two of them. 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

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Yesterday, Wolf Wednesday had Zeta in the spotlight. Happy, affectionate, gets along with everybody. She doesn't even have any problems. She just needs a home. That's a problem. 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

0: 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Every Wednesday is positively exciting with Wolf Wednesday. 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

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You probably won't like the way you feel after all those drinks. 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

Riley Green, Think It You Drunk I Am. He teamed up with Peyton Manning a couple days ago for a new country music song called Alabama versus Tennessee. It's pretty good. 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

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Graylin James got pretty emotional. Jordan Davis invited him to a Grand Ole Opry debut October 24th. And Graylin James, you might know him from the song Water at Your Wedding. Jordan Davis right now, turn this truck around. 97.7 WCTY.

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0: Do not miss Jimmy and Shelley tomorrow morning. They have a chance for you to win your way into loads of goodies, including the Hocus Pocus show at the Jorgensen at UConn. 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Don't miss out. Tickets are good for the 1 o'clock show with Jimmy and Shelley. They'll be giving those away tomorrow morning, and looking forward to it this weekend. Hocus Pocus Live at the Jorgensen at UConn. 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

0: 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Hey, it's New England. You know the weather will be changing by the minute.
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